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Remember the lies. 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Sounds so good.

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Anytime. 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Just house. 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I love it.

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And the rhythm is just getting started. Let the deep house take over here on La Mix Radio. The Art of Summer in Beats. Presenting Sharapov. Venturis, Mina. 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

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We let the hypnotic beats take over. 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

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You are locked into the deep house sound of La Mix Radio. 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
1: 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Let it take you there, baby. I'm loving this.
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0: 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We are bringing you the freshest deep house and electro swing to start your day, right? 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
1: Mm-hmm. 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This is so good. 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I love it.
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Wake up to the rhythm of a sunny Tuesday morning. 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

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It is Tuesday morning, and you are locked into the groove on La Mix Radio. 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

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Nature Blooms. 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

0: 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Just how a Tuesday afternoon should be. 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
1: 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Let it take you there, baby. I'm loving this.
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1: 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Let it take you there, baby. I'm loving this.
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With Marcus Dillon, Love Me. 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

I want to ask you a favor, really. 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Orchestra, you have many songs, and there is a song, orchestra, and you don't know what name of these songs, please name these songs like my name, Lelis.

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Lemmy, I am just evening energy for moving souls. 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

0: 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Let the deep house take you further. 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

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But the rhythm is just waking up. Sink into the deep house heat of a summer midnight. 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

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Let the hypnotic rhythms take over. 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